0: 391 back.
1: Go ahead.
0: Honestly, does not need to be entered. We're going to end up having to go speak to the driver at the hospital.

0: Mercy traffic will be the west side district 3344 from 960 to 151st Avenue and Heritage Drive. Heritage and 151st Avenue is showing a minimum $300 clear 1708.
1: Lincoln 342.
2: Lincoln 3343.
1: Lincoln 3.
3: I'm sorry, what was that last?
1: Lincoln 371.
3: 10-4, it's going to be 151st and Heritage for 962. Two vehicles, airbags deployed. Trying to find out more information, but there's a 101 bleeding from her forehead.
1: Can you hear me, the hot traffic, please?
3: Adam or Lincoln?
1: Lincoln 346, thank you.
4: Adam 346 also.
3: 10-4.

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1: Lincoln 344.
0: Good afternoon, sir. Crash my vehicles.
1: So far.
2: Lincoln 342, I'm rolling 23, fire is 23 as well.
1: Channel 4.

0: Papa 393.
1: I believe it was Lincoln 346, not Adam 346 for that collision.
0: Was it Lincoln or Adam who went on scene?
1: Adam 346, same traffic, both units.
0: Okay.
2: Lincoln 342, can you copy us on the 8th?
0: 342.
2: Arizona veteran plate, Victor 1 Tom 148.
0: Okay. 342, 29th native. Coming back to a 2019 Nissan Rogue, Boston McCullen, Adams, Central West, expiring in 27.

0: Negative 342, can I get a second 28?
1: Negative 342, go ahead.
0: Arizona wheelchair. Robert Young, Adam, 9, Mary, David.
1: 10-4. Negative 342, 29, 07, you saw a lot of loss of Griffin at a Sun City West expiring in July.

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0: 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No entry.
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1: 346.
0: It's going to be Arizona Fire Medical, Ladder and Medic Unit 332.

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0: 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Hold on. Going in 3-4 chance.
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2: Gonna be out of Texas. Last of 11. Bravo Lincoln Edward, Tom Henry Edward Nora, first of Maryland, Mary Adam Robert, Ida Lincoln Young Nora, 1027 of 1946.
0: And the initial license.
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0: Leander 42, Twin 9 negative 27, Valor Class C Charles, Orland ends in 750 out of Texas, expiring in 2033.
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2: 220. 220, I see the traffic holding, ma'am. Thank you.
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0: Apologize if it's already been updated. They're going to be transporting 1-1 driver to T-Bird, non-life-threatening.
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1: 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Thank you.
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No, 17 grand, grand of 107. Male driver who advised that he was 54, Adam, left the fries unknown direction of travel but was seen on Grand Avenue in a light-colored Nissan Rogue, Arizona 28 of David, 7, Adam, 3, Bravo, X-ray, Adam. Nothing further. Station clear, 1742.

0: 3:45.
1: Bravo, 3:45.
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1: Okay,

0: Lincoln 232.
1: Lincoln 232.
0: Morning, ma'am. You can send me the 712 on the 231B off of Chipman Road.
1: Good morning. Looks like it's project 321. Is there a schedule component?

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0: 43, can you copy on Arizona for me?
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0: Soviet 7, Adam, 0, John, 5.
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0: Lincoln 233, can you copy the updated address?
1: Sure can.
0: Gulf South 332nd Avenue in Tonopah.
1: 1040 and Ross, is that address?
0: Lobby 17.
1: Super.

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1: 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Yes, ma'am. Can you see where that collision occurred on the 100th South of Van Buren? I'm showing Avondale or Phoenix.
0: It's south of in the northbound lanes, which unfortunately we take.
1: Good boy, thank you.

0: Lincoln 232.
1: Go ahead.
0: And can we double check jurisdiction? Alpha 21 with a complaint. He's advising the 712 is actually in the field between that neighborhood, Ashton Road and Broadway Road. Looks like it's going to be possibly Buckeye PD jurisdiction.

0: north of those houses on Chipman is going to be Buckeye, but we do have some calls that are right across the street that we take. You might want to ask Adam 232. He is dealing with that 902 on the other side of the street.
1: Let me get 232. I copy. I'll reach out.
0: Good one.
2: I'll be doing a courtesy ride to a passenger of the vehicle to the address in the corner.
0: Hey, 1812?

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0: Address is 22478 West Adams Street. Reference IR number 26015051.

0: Lincoln 322. Good morning. Can I get 228, please? Cat 1 Frank 5, Edward Adam.
1: Your 2229 is going to be negative. It is a 2008 Toyota Camry. It's valid.
0: Second one with the Arizona Explorer vehicle. Mary George, George Fox.
1: Heavy GMT, it is going to be valid.
0: 10-4, thank you. And can you assign an IR and make me a partner?
1: Sure can.

0: 29 is going to be negative on a 1989
1: Prowler trailer?
2: Lincoln 232, copy. This is vehicle now.
0: 10-4, is it north of your location?
2: Lincoln 232, yes ma'am, it is going to be north of this neighborhood where the complaint is going from.
0: 10-4, that is going to be Buckeye. I can call them if you'd like.
2: Lincoln 232, if you can, please.

0: Go ahead.
1: It's number three for anybody here in this area. 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

0: would be Charles Adam Robert, Mary Ida Edward Nora, Charles King Edward, first name David, common spelling, date of birth is 04-17-1999. Second one will be last name Martin, common spelling, first name Angel, common spelling. Correction, last name Valdez, two-part last name, Victor Adam Lincoln, David Edward Zebra, second part, Sam Ocean, Tom Ocean, first name Angel, date of birth 02-20-2008.
1: Give me the last one again.
0: Second one will be two-part last name. First one being Valdez, Victor Adam Lincoln, David Edward Zebra. Second part, Sam Ocean Tom Ocean. First name Angel, common spelling. Date of birth, 02-20-2008.
1: First one is 29 negative. 27 is valid. Class D, David.
0: Wait, 4-3.

0: Area 341, copy 28. Charles John 71949. 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

0: 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That second one is going to be 29 negative on a suspended on a 1999 Ford Windstar.
1: Copy Arizona for me.
0: 343.
1: William Nora Adam, 5 Nora Victor.
0: 10-4. 341, that first one was a 2015 Ram. It was valid to a business. 343, 29 is negative to Matthew Fix. It is a 2018 Chevy Silverado.
2: 346, I got last four, whenever. Red vehicle, last four is 2553. Tricer is taking it and no entry.

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1: 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And does not need to be answered.
0: 7-4.

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0: Can you send me the 471, 231B?

0: Mary's traffic is side district 3344 for 904-12117. El Cortez Place, 12117. Cortez Place, finish money, remain on $300, clear 1908.
1: Lincoln 342.
2: And you clear that?
3: 341.
4: One 2117 West El Cortez for 904. Caller is advising that they're seeing black smoke

on that 904, they're advising that the address is going to be 12120. It should be on Cottontail. They're saying everybody's out of the house, dogs are out, and that the fire is out.

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for Eastside District 1, 124 Beat for 239 at 9225 East Main, 9225 East Main Street for 239. All units are standing acknowledged on East. All others clear 1925.

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1: Can you grant me an admission to the 712?
0: It's going to be Litchfield and Glendale, just southeast of south of the Taco Bell.

0: Just advising of this 9:30 I've got holding in the 2:30 3B.
1: 10-4.

0: 346. 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
1: Temper.

346, sorry about that, 21706 West Roosevelt. Uncle's a Hispanic male, 5'6", medium, bald, gray shirt, unknown pants. His name is Andres. Sounds like he's maybe here having a mental health crisis. He's hearing voices.

656 West Marshall. Complaint advises this is an Airbnb. There's a 10-year-old nonverbal who just showed up and jumped in the pool, but she cannot swim and they are trying to get her out.

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Not sure if they were able to separate

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District 3346 for Sun Valley and 219th to 219th in Sun Valley. For a black motorcycle driving Route 130, last seen headed westbound, they had a full face helmet. Nothing further, station clear 1934.

0: Yeah, step four. There is some 1035 violent tendencies.
1: Could you put me at 2 and add me to the S-3 and I'm at 2, please?
0: 10-4-2-346, did you copy that last?
2: 346, 10-4, I'm like 5 minutes out.
0: Ten four.

0: Lieutenant Victor. 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They are no longer hearing their uncle. Thinks he possibly took off.
1: Lincoln 346, 10-4. I'm going to be rolling 23 and let you want it.
0: Okay, 10-4, did you copy the 1035 with violent tendencies?
1: 346, 10-4.

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1: 10-4. 346, we have another caller saying that there's a male following him. Carlos Delgado, born in 1971, 35 to 40, tattoos on his arms, bald, wearing a blue shirt and shorts. Last seen walking eastbound on Grand.

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1: Go ahead, Sergeant.
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0: 223,
1: 225, you just got 4. 225, what goes for so large building again?
0: 10-4. And a 242 holding. 25.
1: 220, I'll take a look at it.

0: Minute to two.
1: I'm sorry, was that 51?
0: At 242, please.
1: Yes. Careful. Yes, sorry, I can't type today.

0: 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Could you send that by 902, please?
1: Union 222.
2: 222.
1: Can you add me to Adam 232 traffic, please?

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1: 222, go ahead.
0: Please show 142 on board, return board, and route to IGR, please.
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0: Can you add me to that 902 off Chipman?
1: Chipman.

0: car one. Code 20.
1: 496.
0: 10-4, thank you.
2: Lincoln, 223.
0: Lincoln, 223.
2: 223, can you send me back my 676 Corvette out, please?
0: 10-4.
3: Lincoln, 221.
0: Lincoln, 221.
3: Were you able to see if that OOP was valid?

0: I found Lorena Dimas on an order protection against a Jose Dimas. That's the only one I'm finding.
1: She's more simple. Is there an address on that order protection?

0: Who else? I'm sorry.
1: Just looking for something anymore. Just 210 Frank, thank you.
0: 10-4, thanks. 11576 West Scheffler, east of... No contact.

0: Again, 223.
1: 223.
0: My apologies, I wasn't able to clear off the 670. Can you just clear me a 5, please? And then get back to the 642.
1: 10-4.
0: Three forty-three. 415, please, thank you.

0: 2022.
1: What's your name?
0: 222.
1: 222, go ahead.
0: Yes, ma'am. I believe you added me to the wrong call. I should have been on Adam 232 traffic, which should have been a 239 right there.
1: Well, Adam 232 is on a 961. Is that the one you wanted?
0: 222. I'm not sure if those two are related.
2: Not related. Adam 232, I'll give 22 a call.
1: It's okay. I'm going to have to open up a new call. So

0: It's another 3 here at the residence for that individual, and I try to call the complainant. However, no service is good here.
1: Come on.

0: We can do that again.
1: Go ahead.
0: You sent me the 770, 1531B.
1: Tower Rainbow Valley, Henry.

Nice traffic will be the east side. District 11284 901 240 24 Sunny Path Drive, 24024 Sunny Path. Engine running remain on $100 clear 2052.

Emergency traffic. Well, we need District 125, Sector 39, Victor, 8214 East Albany Street, 8214 Albany. You're responding remain on 100 hours, clear 2055.

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1: 342.
0: Do we have the daughter still on the phone?
1: Stand by. I don't have any of the callers still on the phone now.
0: Turn 4.

0: No, negative. 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
1: Should be Katie, I think. Or is that the neighbor caller?
0: Not only.
1: And four, thank you.

0: 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Please.
1: I've already got it.

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1: Can you break me down to that 247, please?
0: Ten four. It's going to be 17364 West Sunnyfield.

0: north of? Is there a new community? Go ahead.
1: Unit 10247, show me around, please.

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1: How far? 341 or 345, are you guys go far?
2: 345, 10-4, thank you.

0: So I put one in there. I'm not quite sure if it's valid or not.
1: I think it's referred to. It worked. You show 44 myself for 123.
0: 10-4.

0: juveniles took for were out with them earlier with the vehicle unlocked.
1: Okay.
0: Can you copy in Arizona as well?
1: Go ahead.
0: It's William Adams, 0 Nora 6.
1: I'm sorry, 6 William Adams, 0 Nora 6.
0: X-ray William Adams, 0 Nora 6.

0: Thank you, Griefer. So is there a baby still outstanding in the car, or?
1: But it was code four.
2: For the baby still inside the car, vehicle's running, he's code four though. They do have access to the vehicle.
1: Ten four.

her son texted her not to go over there. 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He's in an early 2000s gray Honda Civic. Complaint is also en route in a 2018 Honda 20-minute ETA.

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0: 29, no. I'm sorry, 222, no. No updated location.
1: 343, 19 Bravo.
0: Lincoln 343.
1: Grand and 113th, white male, no reflector.

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0: We'll be making contact with a group of individuals in a white pickup truck. What was?
2: Lincoln 232. Yeah, we're back to 232 traffic.

0: Thing with three frame vehicles mentioned in the description.
1: I copied it with number 3.
0: Yes, I'm also circulating.

for a copy attempt to locate Special Attention District 3344B for 117th and Pinnacle Peak, Pinnacle Peak and 117th Avenue for a motorcycle riding up and down the area for the last 5 minutes. I've only seen headlights. Nothing further. Station clear, 2211.

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0: 346, you can send me the 647 Bravo on my beat.
1: It's an unknown color truck parked in front of the address. It has an RV attached. Time delay is about 10 minutes.

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1: 10-4, thank you.

0: 1 West Serapandi Circle, 10,821 West Serapandi Circle. All units responding remain on 300. All other units clear, 2240.
1: Megan 342.
2: 343.
3: 344.
2: Megan 240.
3: Megan 371.
0: I have 340, 342, 343, 344, 371, NO 10821 West Serapandi Circle. The transfer from El Mirage. It's an open line where we can hear lots of screaming. There's no name attached to the 21. We attempted callbacks after disconnected. No answer.
1: Megan 342. Is there history at the residence?
0: I'm checking now.

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1: Copy, 2 coming out of the residence.
0: Make that 3.
1: Copy, 3 people coming out of the residence.

0: 30. Can I share your advice of the traffic holding?
1: Can 230, yes, you can do a call.
0: 10-4, thank you.

0: leaving 342.
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1: Eight,

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1: 346.
0: You sent me that 415 Union. And is that the same subject from earlier that we were looking for?
1: Zero 6 West Roosevelt Avenue. Looks like it was a verbal between Jennifer's 29 negative, 27 valid and attached, and Andres, her boyfriend. He's a Hispanic male, 5'9", thin build, bald, wearing a gray shirt, gray shorts. It looks like he's left on foot, but he did take the house key. I ran him, and he has a 52 out of MCSL for assault, as well as an unspecified out of surprise for fighting.

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0: Can you send me a 647 out of my view, please?
1: 10441 North 350th Avenue. It's about delay of an hour. It looks like our caller states there were subjects on her carport, and she was listening, and they said it's locked up, I can't get in. Our caller just wants to make sure that the house is not broken into.
2: Lincoln 230, is there any call?
1: 10-4, thank you.

0: Lincoln 344.
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0: Could you send me that 670-458, please?
1: 10-4-1-8-5-1 for West Santa. Our caller heard a 101 screaming just north of. She said might be the street behind them. Time delay is about 15 minutes. They did hear Mel yelling back, but didn't know what he was saying.

0: 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They found a leather wallet. And 232, it looks like the person who has a wallet is going to be at the 21009 West Porto Lane.
1: Lincoln 232, I copy. You can show me 17 to the address.
0: 10-4, and they're requesting a 21 when you're 17 just because they have a date.
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0: I have a 410 and 347 beat priority 3.
2: All right, 341, copy 28.
0: 341, go ahead.
2: 1 Charles Adam, 35 Mary.
0: 10-4. Mary 341, 29 negative for 28, 1 Charles Adam, 35 Mary, conducted 2014 Kia Optima. Registered to 21706 West Roosevelt Avenue to an Angela, Angelica Cruz, expires 215-28.

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0: Emergency traffic will be for the East Side District 1123 V for 239 Victor, 11311 East 4th Avenue, 11311 East 4th Avenue for 239 Victor. Units responding main off station 100 dollars clear, 2338.
1: Region 233.
2: 233.
1: It's got all doors are locked, gates are locked, and no signs of 4-4-5-9.
2: It's 5-9.

traffic will be for the West Side District, 2B221, 4901, 39th Avenue, and Southern, Southern, and 39th Avenue. All units responding go lane on 200. All other units clear, 2342. 222, 221. 222, 221, 901, 39th Avenue, and Southern. It looks like a 101 is probably overdosing. Fires on the line. Has been given Narcan times 2 in front of the liquor store.

0: Lincoln 232.
1: Lincoln 232.
0: You can send me the 670 and the 232 feet. And just confirming the location, is it going to be northeast of McDowell Road and Watson, or is it going to be further north?
1: I believe it's further north. The call taker and I were looking at it. He said it's north of there, northeast of there, in the desert area.
0: Thank you, 232. I copy.

0: Union 21.
1: Lincoln 221.
0: Clerk at the store stated after they gave him Narcan, the guy just got up and walked away.
1: 10-4.

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0: Myself and 221, 415 Union, please.
1: Tampa, thank you. 11134 West Broadway Road. Our caller states her ex-boyfriend is on the property. She initially was willing to aid for 507, but then she dropped the charges because he said he'd pay for the windows he broke. Well, he's back in a white Volkswagen

0: Just one.
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0: 22-21-222. We're still seeing if the male has standing in the house, but he's described as an Arab male, 5'8", thin build, black hair. I know what he was wearing. He is on probation. And it looks like the complaint is stating the male does not have standing at the house.
1: 221, copy.
2: Roger, awesome.
0: 10-4.

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0: Temper, thank you. 6716 North Alsop Road. Looks like underage drinking. And it's a loud party.
1: 225, send traffic.
0: Temper, thank you.

District 2, Joseph's 29 negative, 27 valid and attached. Rachel's 29 negative, 27 valid and attached. I ran an RNQ for Joseph. He didn't have any vehicles registered to him.

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0: 10-4. 222-29, negative for 28, for Mary Adams, 6 Mary 4, comes back to a 2024 Volkswagen Taos out of Glendale to an Abdel Corvette, and that expires 1-15-27.

Traffic will be for the East Side District, 1-8-1-2-1-4-4-59, Adam 18530, East Santan Boulevard, 18530, East Santan Boulevard. All units responding remain on 100. All other units clear, 0032.

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0: Thank you, 346.
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0: You can send me that 410. I'm going to try about 21.
1: 10-4, thank you. You'll be contacting Barbara.

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1: You want to talk to Maria?
0: 10-4.
1: 10-4, and there's a promise history. She's an I-18.

Traffic will be for the East Side District 4, beat 431 for a vehicle crash, unknown injuries, 4th Avenue and County Road. County Road and 4th Avenue, all units responding, remain on 400. All other units clear, 0145.

0: 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Are you available for that 9:30, Nora?
1: Two five,
0: 10-4, thank you. 1817 West San Miguel Avenue, just west of. It's a parking dog.

0: pickup fee for the West Side District 3, beat 345 for 459-18121 West Diana Avenue, 18,121 West Diana Avenue. All units responding remain on 300. All other units clear 0152.
1: Please go ahead.
2: 344. 343. 342. 371. 346.
1: 341.
0: Okay, I have 340, 342, 344, 346, 350, 371, Mary, 341, 459, 18121 West Diana Avenue. We have an open line. It's the second time calling 911. 101 is yelling. Gun and is trying to break into her house. Tried kicking in her bedroom door. Bedroom is upstairs. Let me see if we have any premise.

459, we have extensive history at this address. We have 670s, 245, 250 Franks, 239 Victor, 647 Adams. It looks like Angie has a boyfriend and a husband, and they seem to be at odds.

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0: Confirmed.

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0: 10-4 for Pro 20.
1: Sam 2439, thank you, ma'am.
0: 10-4, thank you.

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1: Perfect.
0: 342, I have a vehicle, like it's turning around just east of the residence.
1: Perfect.
0: Okay. 342, that vehicle went west on Diane. Looks like it's possibly Subaru. Dark in color.
1: Westbound on Diane at possible dark colored Subaru. And units around to that 459. Our caller states that her boyfriend Ethan is armed with a bat. Described as a Hispanic male, 6 foot slim build, wearing a Metallica shirt and gray shorts. My boyfriend is Nathan, not Ethan.
0: Three 32 dumped dead. You didn't still have eyes on that vehicle.
2: Lincoln 342 in the negative. Alright, 345 is going to work out. Start pushing across the resident.
1: 332 to Tom. Copy.
0: Yeah, I sure do. Thanks.
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2: 346, roll 23.
1: 10-4.
2: Thank you, 342. Do we have any idea here on the subject of the 417 with 45 minutes?
1: 342, I'm sorry, 10-9.
2: Do you have any idea who the subject was, male or 101?
1: Our caller believes it may have been a male at the door with a gun.
2: 342-10-4. Can we have our next unit running up on the house come from the west side? There's going to be a 101 that looked like she left from the residence. Heavy set, white female. Light color tank top with dark jeans, walking westbound on the street on the residence.
0: Takes off at that.
1: Ten four. And that description is a heavyset white female wearing a light-colored tank top and jeans heading westbound on Diane.

0: in Kinchy 23. There's going to be shots fired. I'll try just to walk in on
1: Station 45, but is it at your location?
0: This one is going to be 10-4. It's going to be on Alsop and Glendale Avenue. We could just took off at a high rate of speed.
2: 33, show me that.
0: 220, show me around. Lincoln 371, can you copy 228?
1: 371, go ahead.
0: Both out of Arizona, 4 William Adam, 5 Tom Paul. Second's going to be Tom Robert Adam, 0 X-ray Young.
1: 10-4.
0: 2-3, no description of vehicle yet. It's going to be headed westbound on Glendale Avenue.
1: Copy, headed westbound on Glendale Avenue.
0: 3-4-3, copy that Arizona template.
3: Three 46, 1 detain.
1: Copy, 1 detain, 0206. I'm sorry, which unit wanted the 28?
0: We're picking up at a high rate of speed on northbound on Terrible.
1: Copy, vehicle going northbound on Terrible.
0: 333, tell me that traffic.
2: 332, tell me if we have a unit behind that suspect vehicle, let's move in the air, please.
0: And 21, can you send me the 223 traffic, please? I'll be terminating the pursuit. I don't know where the vehicle is. I'm not sure if it took off on the side street.
1: Copy, terminating pursuit. Unknown where vehicle went lost visual.
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1: 10-4.
0: 343 for Arizona template.
1: 343.
0: 9-8-3-3-4, Henry Robert.

Lincoln 343 29 negative for 28 98 334 Henry Robert contact 2011 BMW 535. And that comes back to Mercedes Bennett. That expires 6/24/26. Lincoln 371 29 negative for 28. Tom Robert Adams 0 X-ray young comes back to 2015 Chevy Camaro out of Camp Verde. That expires 10/15/26. Negative for 28 for William Adams, 5 Tom Paul, comes back to 1999, Nissan Pathfinder out of Flagstaff and Waddell. It's 28 damages and no insurance.

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1: 332 Tom. The unit behind that suspect vehicle, did he get a 28?
2: Yeah, it's going to be a negative. Vehicle took off at a high rate of speed. Was not able to get a visual or description of the vehicle.
0: 332 Tom. Copy.
1: 10-4.

0: 3:42. Can we get more units to the residence? 3:42, can I roll it?
1: Do you want more units to the residence?
0: 10-4.
2: No, 3:45, 1:10, 3:46, 10-4.
1: 10-4.

0: 343.
1: 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I saw that the RO has a warrant. What was her name?
0: It looks like Angie has a warrant. Let me see who. I'll run the RO.

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1: 10-4.
0: Can you have them step out the house?
1: 10-4.

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0: 330 Tucson. 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
0: 332 pounds, copy.
2: 10-4, let's have the backyard team hold what they have. 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

0: Lincoln 223. 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So that's the traffic that you're on.
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0: 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I also have the Mercedes Bennett attached.
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0: Miranda Redshift of the Mail House.
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0: 250 above.
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0: For which one, Glendale or Goodyear?

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0: 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I'll be 17 to the QT on all those.
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0: 10-4, thank you. 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
0: Can you show me back at the Alpha address? Humpy 23 was a complainant.
1: Temper, and you're at the QT on Olive, right?
0: Negative. I'll be on the North Alpha Road address.

0: Mary 345.
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0: Nathan's been confirmed. 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Amanda's been confirmed. But per Glendale, they're only accepting DVs at this moment. They won't meet or book. But I can see if Goodyear and Surprise will meet.

0: Mary 345, did you want me to see a surprise and good ear commit?
1: Mary 345, stand by on that.

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1: Lincoln 223, go ahead.
0: X-ray Mary Adam, 7 Sam Nora.
1: Okay. 223, 29, negative for 28. X-ray Mary Adam, 7 Sam Nora, comes back to 2007 Dodge Charger out of El Mirage. Fires 43027.

0: Ringden 223. Now calling in an opinion at 6803 North Saraville Avenue, stating he was at a party and the party got shot up.
1: 6304, do you think an available unit can go out and meet with them?
0: 225. Are you available to meet with the male who stated that he was at a party and then the party got shot up? He doesn't know where he's at.
2: 10-4,
0: thank you. He's on 911. He's peeing at 6803 North Saraville Avenue. His name is Jesus. States about an hour ago he was at a party. He got beat up. The party was shot up. He says he's in between fences, no weapons on him. He's wearing a black shirt and black pants and no shoes.
2: Two two five back 10-4. This might have been the individual we're speaking with while the shots rang out. Well, advised upon arrival.
0: 10-4.
2: 222. 222.
3: Yeah, I made a 225 traffic, please.
0: 10-4, thank you. And we inputted his GPS coordinates.
2: Thank you, 221. No traffic.
0: 10-4.

0: And then
1: Heather 345.
2: All the others on the same. And can you see where Surprise wants to meet?
1: Two in custody, all others undetained, 0329. I'll check with Surprise.
2: Mary 345, I can only put the figure warrant. We're not going to act on it.
1: So the Goodyear and the Glendale warrant, we're not acting on?
2: Mary 345, just the Goodyear one.
1: Temper. And then for the Glendale PD warrant, they said for their jails, they're only accepting 239 Victor's 240.
2: Temper, we're going to recruit and we'll take care of the Glendale warrant.
1: Temper.

0: Wagner 2 for Albert, Raleigh 23. All right.
1: 10-4. Mary 345. Surprise is getting there, unable to meet.

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2: 220, 10-4.

0: Tu vois?
1: Ringing 325.
0: I have circulated the area up and down to offer Teal, Officer Bell, with my lights on. He has not come out. Attempted by 21. That number's on his service.
1: We have him on the 21 right now. We're telling him to walk towards the street.
0: 325, can you tell him we have our lights on?
1: 10-4.

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0: 10, 4.

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1: Ten four. That's gonna be a 10-4. It's the individual we were speaking to when the 770 went out. He was not a victim of 770 while we're speaking to him.
0: 10-4.
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1: Go ahead.
0: 2-4, last name. First part being Frank Robert Ida Adam Sam. Second part being George Ocean Nora Zebra Adam Lincoln Edward Zebra. First name Jesus, common spelling, date of birth 0206.

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1: Lincoln 371. Can you have surprise put Nathan's warrant back on the board?
0: 10-5.

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0: Can you say myself and 221-0459, please?
1: For 12632 West Reed Avenue, just south of. Our caller states that there's two people trying to break into the neighbor's car. She saw one of them open the car door. Possibly in a white Chevy Malibu.

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1: In reference to the 459 Adam, if you have previous calls for service there?
2: I wasn't about that.
1: You want to go ahead, number one, please? And thank you.
2: Of course, thank you.

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0: I'll be at 12629, attempting to make contact with the homeowners. Both of their cars are unsecured. It looks like the driver's side door and the passenger side door of one vehicle have been open and slightly closed.
1: 10-4.

0: 22. 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
0: 601-246-833. She's coming back to Jacob Bias.
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0: 222-29-27 is revoked for unlawful flight from pursuing law enforcement vehicle.
1: Can you have me to 332 South Traffic, District 1?

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1: Vamos.
0: You copy the 2729? Last name, Adam Victor Ivan Laura Adam. First name, Andy Common Sterling. Date of birth, 09-16-1988.

0: Lincoln 222. One of the registered owners of the vehicle showed us video footage, and it shows them opening and going through their vehicles.
1: One I copy on the vehicle for 235.
2: 221 is 1035 for info only. It looks like it's a detained wanted person for an Andy Avina, date of birth 9/16/1988. Shows a 52 out of Scottsdale PD for failure to appear for drug paraphernalia. $500 bond. And once again, it's 1035 for info only, I believe. I wouldn't know unless I verified it.
1: Lincoln 221, I copy.

0: 221. 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
1: 221, right.
0: Andy Avina is also listed as a gang member, possibly has a knife on his person, and he is a prohibited possessor.
1: 221,

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1: Good morning, ma'am. I see the traffic holding.
0: 10-4, thank you. Good morning.

0: Megan 2221. I have video showing that they were going into the vehicles. We're in a 42, I'm okay. I'm headed your way right now.
1: This is 1-10-4.
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0: Code 20.
1: 2454.
0: Okay, thank you.

Mary 345, can you open up a 250 at this address and put Mary 341 on the call?

0: you hit?
1: That was funny.
0: One, six, five, one, put me on 3 hours, please.
1: 10 seconds, yes.

0: Traffic will be for the Westside District 2B 222 for a vehicle crash and known injuries, MC85 in El Mirage, Mirage and MC85. All units responding remain on 200. All other units clear, 0509.
1: Adam
0: 222, vehicle crash, unknown injuries, MC85 in El Mirage. Like a single vehicle accident with a male driver. Keys hanging over the steering wheel, unknown injuries, we're starting fire. It looks like the male was in an off-roading vehicle, unknown color,

0: T20, I'm following that traffic.
1: I'm sorry, your volume is low. Was that Adam 221?
0: I'm G20, I'm following that traffic.
1: 10-4, thank you.
2: Adam 53, you can put me on the primary traffic.

0: your advisor, that's 712 and the 225B.
1: Adam Street 2104. And on the 962 Union, is the vehicle leaving or is it stuck on the railroad tracks?
0: It is on the railroad tracks. We're calling Pacific Union.
1: 74, thank you for that.
0: 74.

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1: Bravo 223.
0: You can have me to the 960 Union.

0: Iver Info, quite yet. Fire is doing their evaluation.
1: Tempor.
0: Lincoln 225.
1: Is that Lincoln 225?
0: Yes, ma'am. We'll be doing a consent to search signed by the suspect.
1: 10-4-0-5-20.
0: 225 back correction. Subject, Andy.
1: 10-4.

0: Bravo 233, I hear someone running code 3 in the background. If that's us, can you let them know that responding units will slow down, we're code 4.
1: 221, 223. 221,
0: 74. Just a copy, hey.

0: 33 Southwest Gas is 17 to you also.
1: Copy that. Can you double check and verify jurisdiction? We're looking at GIS, and it looks like this is going to be Avondale.
0: If it's on MC85, it's ours.
1: Okay. Copy that, ma'am. Thank you.

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1: Mayberry 345.
0: Can you put me on that 250, please?
1: Tampa. Mary 345. Did you want the 250 341s on?
0: 345 Tampa.
1: Tampa, thank you.

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1: It looks like your call's been upgraded to a priority one. The male is trying to get into the location through the window. Our caller is in the back room with her child with the door locked.
0: Can you break me and add me to that?

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1: And 223, same traffic.
0: 10-4, thank you.
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0: 10-4, thank you.

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0: Jimmy, I will be transported to a buzzword for questionnaire. Lincoln 225.
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0: Show 2 undetained, and you'll be walking eastbound on Reed Ave.
1: 10-4, 2 undetained, 0526, walking eastbound on Reed Ave.
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1: 10-4.
3: 220, I copy the accident update. Can you put me on that, show me 17, please?

0: to the 22. Can I get it from a location?
1: 222.
0: Can I get it to my location, please?
1: Can I fly anything special?
0: A flight back, please.
1: Can I
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0: You can assure your advisor that out of all the copper state.
1: 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Are you coming more with me?
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0: 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At the moment, it's in a rookery.
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0: Bravo 233, can you voice the apartment number real quick, please?
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0: Bravo 233, show us out with, looks like a Hispanic male, tattoos, black over black, excuse me, he's African American. Does that meet our description?
1: 10-4.

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0: 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I'm going to check with the 101 department.
1: I'm sorry, your volume's low. One detained and what else?
0: I'm going to make contact or attempt contact at the apartment.
1: 10-4-1 detained 0538, going to make contact at the apartment. Is there any damage to the railroad? Pacific Union's asking. Union Pacific, my bad. 10-4.
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0: 10-4, thank you.

0: 这就是。
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0: I'd like to be your last of Crawford, Thomas, Robert, Adam, William, Frank, Ocean, Robert, David, first of Jordan, common spelling, date of birth, August 27th of 92.
1: Timber. Negative 27, Sam, for driving under the influence of liquor, drugs, or vapors, or a combination.

0: Adam 221.
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0: 10-4.

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1: 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And whenever you have a chance, I'll take telephone.
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0: 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Give me a 21.
1: 10-4. We'll take care of it in here. Just let us know when the vehicle's off the railroad tracks.
0: 222, he wasn't ever on the railroad, he was on the side of it.

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1: 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Good morning.
0: 10-4, thank you, and good morning. Sun City West 92.
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0: 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Adam, 344.

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0: 0008, black in color, and positive in entry. Also, show myself at 5117 to across the west.
1: 10-4, positive on entry because they don't have a TOSHI, or are you guys going to give them the TOSHI when you go to the hospital?
0: Correction, negative on entry. We're going to the hospital to give the TOSHI.
1: 10-4. Well, 222, it is okay for Union Pacific to resume their traffic? Thank you.

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1: 2447, thank you.
0: 10-4, and if I can have you take this 240 priority 3.
1: Send it, thank you.
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1: Ten four. It's attached. 29 negative.
0: Yeah, whatever. Local PD. Go by the RO's house and see if they know what's up with this car.
1: 10-4.

0: anyone?
1: Anyone good?
0: So far, it's negative for Glendale PD. No one's at the door. And then there's a secondary address in Peoria, and we sent Peoria as well. We're just waiting on them.
1: Okay, thanks. I'm away from the truck right now. Can you give me the name and the RF?
0: The one for the Glendale address is a Frederick Herman, and then Peoria address is an Isabel Luna.

0: Bravo 393, you guys can go ahead and clear now.
1: Ten four,
0: Adam 391. Stated the secondary RO Isabel. Advised that she parks her vehicle in front of her friend's address because if she parks it at her apartment complex, it will get towed.
2: Okay, perfect, thank you.
0: 10-4.

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0: Code 20.
1: 4200, thank you.
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0: 10-4, thank you. Adam 225.
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1: 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And 220, since I have you, to advise of the priority 3917 and the 221.
0: 220, 10-4, thank you, ma'am.
1: Thank you.

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1: 391. Audible, please.
2: And 12610 North 98th Avenue, audible burglar alarm priority 2 will be for the Edith Truitt residence. Area of activation is patio door. And be advised that Edith may be on the property. They did speak with the 101 that did not provide valid passcode.

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1: Yeah, I mean, that's 712 to 71, please.
0: 10-4.
2: 1-3-4-3, same traffic, please.
0: I'm sorry, Adam 342?
2: Adam 342.
0: Thank you.

0: Adam, 346.
1: 346.
0: I copy the 917 Gordon Wellington on the left, and I'll try to get to that next.
1: Thanks for just advice.

0: 221. Can you show me the 917 in my beat, please?
1: Ten 4 6 0 2 4 West Southern Avenue, 917 Priority 3. Be for a gray Honda sedan. That's backed up and has a torn front tire. 371 10 4.

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1: Good.
0: Okay, please send me the 415 and the 44 beat.
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0: I know 346 says he was going to take it, but just said was with the 917 priority 3 and 346. Thank you.
1: 10-4, thank you.

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1: Two two five.
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0: Adam 23. 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I'm speaking with him right now. I'm code 4.
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0: We do have an address for Calle del Oro in Phoenix.
1: I copy. Can we see if Phoenix can swing by that address and see if Logan is back at home?

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1: Push myself at 342. 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
0: Ten four 9774 West Alabama Avenue, Audible Burglar and Priority 2. 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
0: Thirteenth Avenue and US 60, 415 Paul, priority 2, gonna be for the QT. The complainant was in a semi white cab with a trailer, rising a Hispanic male, 35 to 40 years of age, last wearing a gray shirt, blue jeans. Came up to the complainant stating that he set him off by cursing at him and did attempt to take a swing. The Hispanic male was in a 10 Chevy Silverado. Thinks that that male was placed before Adam. 29-28 is attached for 2009 Liberty. And last he had a shotgun on 113th.

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1: 10-4.

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1: 342.
0: Just go 4, flush the line.
1: 10, 4. Adam, 222.
2: 222.
1: Code 20.
2: 2419, thank you.
1: 10-4, thank you. Adam, 230.
2: 2114, thank you.
1: 10-4, thank you. Adam, 340.

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0: Code 20.
1: 1912, thank you.
0: 10-4, thank you. Also to advise of the priority 2778-347B. Thank you.
1: 10-4. Bravo 393, we can check that 778.
0: Gates Road in US 6778, priority 2. Complaint was hearing people shooting south of. Couldn't see them in contact by 21.
1: Adam 346, you can also add myself from 351.
0: 10-4.

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0: 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Thank you.
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1: 11241 South 217th Avenue for 961 Robert, priority 3. Thank you.
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1: 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I'm City West 91.

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1: Yeah, I might copy those updates in my call. I'll give those people 21.
0: 10-4.

0: Link or Adam 223225, be advised, Phoenix TV called back. It was the number 3 for them at that address.
1: Do we have a 21 for Durango?
0: 10-4, tell me the warrant.
1: Ten four.

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1: And 31 West Triangle Street, 240 priority 3, contact by 21, for a juvenile that was assaulted by another juvenile.

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0: 10-4.

0: 391.
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3E91. 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

0: 346.
1: 346, would you go ahead and break me and I'll take the 670 on Denver Hill?
0: 25536 West Denver Hill, 670 Priority 3. Complaining advising a white female, 35 to 40 years of age, lashing wearing a black Metallica t-shirt and jeans, came to a complaint home. Stated that she was dropped off and has no idea where she is. I don't know, weapon 36736 8. 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
0: To advise of the priority 3586 and 344 and priority 2927 and 371.
1: Sure.
0: Thank you.
1: I'll 371 for 4.
0: 10-4, thank you.

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1: What's the epidemic there?

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0: 1091, the mail we're doing a 670 on them with his information in the call notes, are you able to run them for us?
1: Absolutely.

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1: 10 4 minutes.

0: 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Q91, you copy, 51.
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2: Oh, it's 1543. Oh, it's 1543. You showing me that little 901 right here at the price 4329.

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0: Let me check.

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1: 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Jennifer, do I have a second unit that could handle 371?
2: CM 2256, can you have me?
1: Jennifer.
3: Oh, it's 1543. Glendale PD is here. Peter's only 10 minutes. I'll be back on my off duty.
1: Jennifer.

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1: Z20, what's the traffic, please, ma'am?
0: There's a priority priority 3, 242 by 21 in the 225B.
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0: 371 and Sam 2356. The county assessor shows it's owned by an Anthony Parra, and I did find an Anthony Parra born in 66 with that address. 29 is negative, 27 is valid.
1: 2356, we're not. 34, thank you.

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1: On the ground for a follow-up at 4330 West 7th Avenue, Levine, for incident 2601-6253.
0: And to verify, that was 4330 West 7th Avenue, correct?
1: Hey, from the U-Haul.

0: First one's going to be out of Arizona. Adam Charles Mary 9781. Break for second.
1: Break for second.
0: Going to be out of Arizona as well. Robert John Adam 3 David Nora.
1: Okay. Two 91 both are 29 negative. First an Elliott Nissan Titan last of haul at that address, expiring in August. Second an 07 Kia Optima last of haul again at that address, expired in May.

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1: 220.
0: I might copy the traffic holding.
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0: And 346, I don't know why.
1: Sound 4. One was detained. On 8382 Moreland Street, fire 17 for a 101 overdosing in the complainant's bathroom. Anybody else that can go to this priority 1901 with 231?
2: 42.
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1: Over, thank you.
0: Adam, 232. Adam, 225.
1: 225.
0: Yes, ma'am, can we put someone on that one?
1: 10-4.
0: Everyone?
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1: 225. 시간 정렬 어쩌겠대?
0: 에버링 유, 12727 West Cornell Avenue, Space 92. Caller's name is Logan, says he has a warrant and wanted to turn himself in. It's all attached. Looks like he's a missing juvenile out of Phoenix.

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1: 704.

0: going to be on the 303 northbound off ramp from I-10. William Adam Adam 1 Victor Robert for 4 lane violation.
1: Blue, 29 Snyder with coming back to a 2018 Honda Odyssey, loss of Henrietta Buckeye expiring in August.

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1: Thank you, 10039, Palmer Drive. One of our, are you okay? Subscribers, Viola, Mr. Paul. And there was nothing with fire or the banner.

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1: She's going to call.
2: Visitor?
1: Hello, ma'am. Can you put me on my voice pattern, please?
2: Transition 4636 South 35th Avenue. 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
0: 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Can you create me off this call and leave it on the board?
1: How far?

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1: Control 5.
0: Adam 55.
1: 55.
0: Can we send someone that warrant?

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1: Can you also open me up a 667 Frank and cross reference this call for service?
0: Perfect.
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1: Can you show me en route to ITR with 142 on board? Can you copy Juby Miles?
0: No.
1: 114461.
0: 1217.

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0: Copy 28.
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0: Arizona, Lincoln, Edward, John 55.
1: Go for it. It comes back to an 06 Lincoln, lost of Burger at Sun City West, expiring in 2027.
0: Well, 345, 10-4, ready for a second 28?
1: I'm ready.
0: It'll be Arizona, Adam, David, Edward, Queen, Ida, Tom.
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1: Anything special?
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0: Over, thank you.
2: Okay, 35. 345. 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Well, not last, sorry, any injuries.
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1: 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That's contact information.

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1: 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It's going to be a Lexus and a Mazda. Ordered one of the drivers was having an anxiety attack.

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0: 234. 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
1: Who is clearing before 234?
2: 343. 343. Yeah, myself with 342, 920, Wendy, please.
1: One 608, North 107th Avenue. 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
1: 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Project 421.

Yes, try to copy and attempt to locate special attention district 2 in the 225 for 127th Avenue and Camelback. Camelback and 127th. Last seen headed southbound a white Chevy Malibu, 28 out of Arizona, Lincoln Paul Adam, 2 David X-ray. It was swerving, couldn't maintain its lane, and almost hit another vehicle again. Last seen headed southbound 127th from Camelback, 28 Lincoln Paul Adam, 2 David X-ray. It comes back suspended out of Phoenix. Station clear, 1256.

0: the Red Prius is going to be here, so we might be making out like we can play the ENC to the session.
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0: 391.
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2: Saturn 223.
0: 23.
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0: Go ahead.
1: We're still waiting on copies. 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
0: 6-1 Adam, Oscar, Tom, Victor on a Nexus sedan. 2-1, when you're ready.
1: I'm ready.
0: Charles Adam, 7 David Tom on a Mazda 3.
1: Stand for.

0: 07 Lexus. Last of Alaska's Romero out of Glendale expiring in 2027. Your second's a 22 Mazda 3 Lexus Steel out of Peoria expiring in December.
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1: Thank you. 11604, all is with the quick trip. Calls arising 30 minutes ago. She noticed a white male, 5'10", 200 pounds, wearing a gray top, unknown bottoms. Looked like he was taking pictures of the vehicle. Perfect by 21.

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1: 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Two, 4-6.
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1: 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That one's contact 321 to Morgan.

0: Roger 345.
1: Yes, sir.
0: All the vehicles have been moved from the road. The road has been cleared.
1: So far.

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1: Bravo 245.
0: Copy the last 4 caller.
1: Go ahead.
0: That's why 3510. 7 caller, negative entry.
1: Thank you.

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0: 291.
1: 291, can you assign me to the 459, Adam, please?
0: 74, thank you. 7239 on Mirage Road for power contracting. The area is a warehouse, northeast Mandor.

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0: 340, copy.

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0: 1091, can we start a second unit from a location?
1: I got a second, 1091. Mines.
0: 1091, I can hear movement in the warehouse. I'm calling out Sheriff's Office. I'm not getting a response, so I'm going to wait till my second unit arrives.

0: hold a second.
1: It's going to be out of Arizona. It's going to be out of Arizona. Charles Henry, Tom 5680,
0: go for the fourth.

0: Phoenix expiring in 28 seconds. The 2015 Chevy Silverado Lost of Cristiano Shello expiring in 27. Third, a 23 Chevy Silverado Lost of Munoz out of Peoria expiring November. Fourth, a 24 Subaru Lost of Monos out of Phoenix expiring November. And that last one, a 2014 Chevy Silverado Lost of Salt out of Payenta expiring in 29. Station remains.
1: Closest unit?
0: 222.

0: Adam 232, I'll be 23. Copy of 28.
1: What?
0: Wheelchair 5, Adam, 86, George.
1: 7-4. You're 29, 25, Hyundai Tucson, loss of head, shed of Goodyear expiring in August.

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0: Tower, thank you, 107th Avenue in Connecticut. Close advising, there's 2 or 3 minutes, the location. One is watching the roads while the other two are taking things from the backyard. First male, white, 6'2", 160 pounds, possibly wearing jeans. The second, a white male, 5'9", 150. No weapons were seen or no vehicles were seen. It's about a 10-minute time delay.

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0: Can you have me down 346? Let's try to focus.
1: 10-5.

0: Pound 343.
1: 343.
0: Put myself at 342 over 647 Avenue, 42B, please.
1: Thank you. 38th Avenue and Bell. Looks like the southwest corner, there's a jewelry store and there's two subjects with full face masks on standing on the sidewalk. .342, .343, they have black sweatshirts with hoods on. They appear to be males. Contact by 21 officials for the complainant.
0: When you get to the last meal, so.

0: pattern 223.
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0: You're putting me in number 4, and then I'll be out with pattern 223. He's going to have a flat tire.
1: Somewhere.

0: 291, can you show we cleared the property, everything's code 4. We spoke with the alarm company, let them know it was code 4, deputies are no longer being needed. Can you clear this on 459 Frank and clear me at 5, please, and add me to Sioux traffic.
1: Turn 91, 222 just has himself out on 902 William.
0: Sorry, well, it's myself and 223, we're out with 222, he has a flat.
1: Yeah, I figured. I'll show you guys both out.
0: Sorry, thank you, ma'am.
1: You're welcome.

0: 47
1: now, please. Okay, it might be.
0: Seventh.
1: Yes, please.
0: 10-4-11-449-107. Left the residence on the 107th towards Grand, white male, 5'8", 160 to 180, no shirt and blue jeans. No weapons were seen.
1: Yeah.
0: The other one that's on the board, were you a number three on that as well, or were you going to go back to it?
2: 10-4, number three, yeah.

0: Before Henry?
1: 34 Henry.
0: Ma'am, can I ask you to open the 902 for me, please? Reference MC2610-4254 and show me en route to Banner Bayway.
1: I don't hear anyone.
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1: Thank you. 3002 Roosevelt Street. 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
1: Edward 282.
0: Adam, Mary, Adam, 88, William, that PT Cruiser, send me a tow truck.
1: 10-4, turn negative and 9, PT Cruiser, loss of Pullman, expired May of 25 and showing suspended.

0: Dime, Iván. Can you break me an ambulance at 901?
1: Thank you. 5116. Space at road for this Goodwill. The cause of it is the sister's having an emotional breakdown and won't leave the store. Sister's going to be at Carmen Shaw, 125th of 1960. Shoes and gray and depression, and higher is 17.
0: Adam, 55 in traffic.
1: Okay.
0: 242 same traffic.
1: Okay.
2: 53 same traffic.

0: pole that you're right next to?
1: Did you file?

225, it's going to be 12416 Midway Avenue. It's a group home, and there's an individual that's been attacking people for several hours. Nobody wants medical, it looks like. It's going to be an aerial pain, 814-05, described as a white female, 6 foot, blonde hair, wearing a shirt with Hello Kitty on it, and khaki jeans. She has a medical history of ADHD, anxiety, and history of aggression, as well as autism. They don't know if she'll be aggressive with you. 223, can you go with him, please?

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1: Is that 291?
0: One of them's going to be transferred to the west for professional.
1: 91, copy.

0: 222.
1: 222.
0: Can you clear me your 4 and make it 223 traffic, please?
1: Marine 225, you guys code 4? May I have you take the 509 Robert, please? Thank you. 152nd and Camelback will be waiting at the shell. They found their located stolen vehicle. Our caller's in a blue Cadillac, and the employee is in the stolen Freightliner.

0: 21, Paget Avenue. A contact by 21 with shelter complaining who's not on scene, but the daughter is, and there's a male parked in the driveway, and I think he's now banging on the front door. He's in a white Kia. We don't have a 28. Described as a Hispanic male, long hair, a light-colored tank top, blue jeans, and white shoes. There is a gate code in there for you.
1: Item 344, you can send it to me.
0: Perfect.

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1: You called Crisis for us, the manager of the home is requesting Crisis.

0: 3:45. 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The caller is advising he sent a family member to the residence to get her. The white Kia is going to be a Sportage. It's parked on the neighbor's property across the street. They think this is the person who is banging. 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
1: Copies.
0: We're trying to get a description of whoever is going to pick up the daughter.

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0: Route 345, Cat 4.
1: Thank you.
0: M 346 traffic.
1: 346.
0: West Patton Road, North 203rd Avenue, with Arizona, Charles George, 96588 for C.
1: I copied. 282 semi, just one. 346, I copied. Charles Jordan, George, 96588, and it came back no longer associated previously on a 2012 Ford F-150. What vehicle are you at with?
0: 346, I'm out with a white Ford F-150.
1: That's fine. Hold on the bin. 282.
2: Chrysler, red, 3583. We'll need entry. Weston, join the party.
1: 10-4.

0: 346. I ran the VIN ending in 9021. It comes back to 2012 Ford F-150 to Southwest Surplus out of Gilbert. Should have a valid 28 on it through September. Charles George Adam 4 Paul 3.
1: 65. Sam, can you voice the MC, please?
0: Your ETA is 25 minutes for crisis. 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
1: Isn't anyone?
0: For the OLN, Tentative 5 info, the individual is going to be a protected party in OOP. Otherwise, his 27 will be valid and attached. Sorry about the wait.
1: That's worth thinking about.

0: 346. 346.
1: I'm sorry, can you voice the last four of the VIN number, please?
0: Of the VIN 9021.
1: 34, thank you.
0: No problem.

0: 7343.
1: 7343. 10% at 342 on the 670. Hot Heights, please.
0: So they would like contact by 21 with results. Because there's a male under the Popeye sign that doesn't look okay for the complainant. A white male, 25 to 30, slim, long hair, no shirt, pants, and white shoes.

0: Thank you, 13356 West Coulter Street. Don't want to prove the complainant. They advise a black male and a unknown race, 101. Tailgated them as they went into the gated community. They were driving a white Chevy Malibu. One was taking packages from homes in the area recently.
1: Oh, 345.
0: Oh, 345. Oh, you're calling 20K. I'm just advised. You're back. Still kind of for the complainant. They just want somebody to check the area.

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1: Bravo 345.
0: So, we're 23, stand by 34 the vehicle. We're looking sort of, looking around the house to make sure everything's okay. And can you copy 28 for me?
1: Confirm, you said it was a number 3 for the vehicle?
0: That's a 10-4.
1: 10-4, go ahead with that, honey.
0: That's Arizona, George, Mary, Adam, 7, George, Charlie.
1: 10-4. 345, the vehicle's 29-9 and 08, Toyota Prius, last of Piazza. Let's pick up that address, expiring in 27.

0: And 346.
1: 346.
0: Also, my driver does not have a current driver's license.
1: Do you copy?
0: Very copy.
1: Okay, thank you.
0: Adam, 221.
1: 21.
0: You sent me the 712 at 4th Ave.
1: 7-4. Looks like it took a bomb from Fine's building. There's a male that got in, possibly having a mental health crisis and refusing to leave. Doesn't sound like he's being aggressive. Our caller described him as a black male, tall and skinny, wearing a blue plaid shirt and dark blue sweats.
0: I'm 344.
1: 344.
0: Number 3, at the back of the residence.

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0: 1091, can you clear me a 6M and add me to 239 Victor, please? Traffic.
1: I'm sorry, did you guys confirm on the vehicle through OIC?
0: /291/10-4.
1: /291/136/21 West Glendale Avenue, apartment 212. Cousin writes that the child's father is quote unquote acting crazy and upset because he lost his job. Says he's yelling at the complainant and said he'll grab a knife and do something if the baby doesn't stop crying. Alma 620/1970, your caller is currently locked inside the master bedroom. I don't know if he has a knife on him. There are two children. They're going to be with the complainant. He is described as a Hispanic male, 5'9", slim built, lassie wearing unknown shirt and gray shorts. They're going to be in apartment 212, start checking history.

222 and 291. I found a 411. It was closed to 411 from earlier this month. The complainant called it in that the child's father was taking care of the daughter, not verbally aggressive with her.

0: for real.
1: Bye for real. This is quiet. Looks like the Safeway parking lot. The mother of the child grabbed the child and went into the Safeway. It occurred in the roadway about 10 to 20 minutes ago. Child is going to be 2 years of age. Brooke Patterson, 10. Correction, the mother's Brooke Patterson, 1023 of 91. The car is going to be in a dark Nissan Pathfinder.
0: Adam 232.
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0: Can you add me to the 904?
1: 10-4, thank you. 19305 West Earl Drive. Fire's en route for a storage shed next to a home that's on fire.

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1: So far.
0: Item 344.
1: 344.
0: Yeah, I made that 239 Victor. I'm a little extended.
1: Stop breath.

0: I'm trying to, how's the child with them now? And Brooke got into a Blue Hyundai Santa Fe headed in West Malumbo.
1: 3-4-1 copy. Does he still want contact or

0: to freeway.
1: 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I'm going to close it.
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0: 22, we're close for talking to you. 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
1: Adam 230 or 220. I see the traffic, ma'am. Thank you.
0: Thank you.
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0: Good to go.
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0: Over, thank you. 11446 Hidalgo Avenue. Contact impression to the complainant. Closed by that 11 walked onto the property and is just laying in their yard. Described as a black female, 16 to 18, wearing a black shirt, a black shawl, and has a purse with her. Looks like she had asked for water. She doesn't appear injured, but possibly intoxicated. When I had asked if she was okay, and she advised that she was kicked out, possibly a runaway.